The album that would mark Art Farmer's transition from trumpet to flugelhorn. And oh, doesn't he play that sweetly? Doesn't hurt. He's got a stellar rhythm section there. Harold Mayburn on the keys, Tommy Williams on the bass, Roy McCurdy on the drums. The sound of Kayan coming to you on KMHD 89.1 FM. Pucho and his Latin soul brothers, a little brown-eyed soul jazz in the form of Heat, heating up a classic. Patchworks, the French producer, at the top of the set with a down-tempo take on Summertime. I'm Bree, keeping it hot, keeping it swinging all the way to 6 o'clock on Taken Off. Thanks so much for tuning in and hanging out this afternoon. Such a pleasure to have you keeping me company, keeping you company, however this works. Maybe you got a couple kids keeping you company this afternoon, kids who love jazz. If they're an intermediate or advanced player between the age of 11 to 17, Ethos Music Center is putting on a jazz camp next week. I think that sounds really cool. You can find out all about it week of July 27th by heading over to their website, www.ethos.org. And love to see people raising the next generation of Jazz Without Boundaries musicians here in Portland, especially. Well, we're heading to Europe up next with some brand new sounds from Andrei Nikolaevsky. It is probably right now my number one favorite album of 2026. I know we still got a ways to go, so I'm holding out. But right now, Andrei Nikolaevsky's Music for Terminals is my current jam. I think it might be yours too. If you like soundtracks, if you like library music, if you like jazz, well, I think you're going to like this. It's called Swiftly. It's coming to you right now on KMHD.

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Thank you. 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

Italian library music, courtesy of Guido and Maurizio De Angelis, Il Livanese, wrapping up another set of sounds from around the globe on KMHD 89.1 FM. The cool blues of Kenny Burrell, Chitlins con Carne, Clark Terry had us swinging with digits, Andrei Nikolowski at the top from his 2026 release, Music for Terminals, we heard Swiftly, and oh, time flies when you're having fun. Thanks for tuning in to Taken Off this afternoon. We're going to dive right back in up next with a classic from 1963. Cool sounds, a rare occurrence of the great Andre Previn. Recording in Hollywood. Herb Ellis, Shelley Mann, Ray Brown. No moon at all on KMHD.

many beautiful sounds in just one set on Taken Off. John Coltrane wrapping things up. From Crescent, we heard Wise One, the great Bebel Gilberto with Samba Benegao, Andre Previn at the top. From Four to Go, No Moon at All, and I'm going to get out of here before the moon rises. Derek coming in next with The Wind Down, and Art Pepper and Shelley Mann to play us out. I'll be back tomorrow from 4 to 6. In the meantime, have a glorious evening. You're tuned in to KMHD, Jazz Without Boundaries.

Hello, my friend, and a good evening to you. This is Derek, and welcome to The Wind Down. You made it through today, and it is time for you and I to kick back, relax, and enjoy 1 hour of pure jazz perfection together right here on Portland's Jazz Radio, KMHD Gresham, celebrating jazz without boundaries.

0: There you are. I've been looking all over for you.
1: I'm glad we finally connected. 6 o'clock in the p.m. on this Monday. We've made our way to the evening, thanks to Bree, helping us get through the afternoon stretch. Another excellent taking off. Thank you, Bree. I'm Derek, and I've got an hour to hang out with you, listen to some records. This one says it all for me. It's called You Shouldn't Have. Oh, You Shouldn't Have. I'm honored that you're starting your day, your evening, right here with The Wind Down, because you could listen to anything, so it means a lot to me. Thanks. This is a little library music from Maston, from Panorama, You Shouldn't Have. Put out on the KPM Library Music Company. Still going strong, still putting out wonderful sounds like this. To help us breathe, to help us calm down in the face of traffic, if that's what you're facing. To let go of some worries. And it's taking us into the world of Bobby Timmons and the Trio, The 1964 Affair, From the Bottom. Bobby Timmons, of course, an incredible composer, Dat Dare, Monin, among others. Those are two of the more famous ones, part of Blakey's effort. But here he is playing piano, but you'll also hear him on The Vibes. He also played organ on this record. Joining him, Jimmy Cobb on drums, Sam Jones on the bass. Quiet Nights of Quiet Stars to usher in a beautiful summer's evening. Coming up, Bobby Timmons on The Wind Down, KMHD.

We're at the movies. A movie that was never made, kind of. Some cinematic sounds. Sean Lee's Ping Pong Orchestra from the album Reel to Reel, Spy Seduction. Channeling his love of John Barry. It's got that James Bond guitar sound, doesn't it? But we were literally at the movies in the company of the Modern Jazz Quartet, their soundtrack to Odds Against Tomorrow. In Seattle, we heard Chuck Mahaffey and the Individuals, music for Young Batman, Ipanema Girls, and most everybody else. It's been living on my turntable. Their take on Luis Bonfa's Carnival. And we began with Bobby Timmons and the trio, Corcovado, Quiet Nights of Quiet Stars. Well, let's hear the gently muted trumpet sound of Bill Hardman in collaboration with Hank Mobley on tenor, the leader, recording for Blue Note Records. It's the wind down. We're winding down this Monday evening. I can't think of a better way to do it than listening to jazz perfection. Time to do a little falling in love with love. You know that feeling when love overtakes you, sweeps away all your troubles. I think that's what this song is trying to say. It's Paul Chambers on bass, Art Taylor on drums, Sonny Clark on piano. It's Mr. Mobley making it nice on a Monday on KMHD.

We're doing a little swinging in Sweden. Sweden was a bit of a hotbed of American jazz activity. American jazz artists collaborating with Swedish players, in this case, Jimmy Rainey and the quintet on the Wind Down. And an original by the great guitarist Jimmy Rainey, Invention. Beautiful sounds. Quincy Jones recorded a record in Sweden, I believe. Art Farmer did. George Wallington and his Swedish All-Stars. So there you go, back in the 50s into the 60s. We heard Hank Mobley falling in love with love, recording for the Blue Note record label. 6:30 on this Monday evening. Hope you're having a fine start to your evening into the night, and thanks for letting this program get you there. Well, we're going to hear from our local record store scene. The latest record store rundown is up. All the month of July, we're celebrating Music Millennium, and they gave us Creator Records, and we're going to play now a cut from it. It's a Houston Person record. Houston Person has quite a robust blues-soaked tenor sound. Joining him on this date called Chocomotive is Cedar Walden on piano, Alan Dawson on the vibes, Bob Cranshaw on bass, and Frankie Jones on drums. Head to kmhd.org. That's where you become a member, by the by. Click that Donate Now button. That's how you become a member of the KMHD family. And it's also where you can read all about and listen, I should say, to the baby boomer talking up, extolling the beautiful virtues of Music Millennium. The latest record store rundown. All right, Since I Fell for You. KMHD.

What a sculptural groove here on The Wind Down. Tail end of the program, about 9 minutes till seven. Beautiful sounds of modern Brazilian jazz from saxophonist Vinicius Mendes, saxophonist and flautist. This was one of my most listened to new albums of 2024. Maconaísmo Tardío Volumes 1 and 2. This is called Veria Cois. A world set. We also heard some great Afro-Cuban sounds. Shout out to the great Art Abrams, who tipped me to the sounds of René Touzé. You can catch his beautiful show every Saturday night, Jukebox Saturday night, at 7 p.m. We're Malanga. Malagueña, I should say. Robin Jones, great purveyor of Latin jazz out of the UK, sound of El Sueño, from the album Denga. And the set began with A Loner from Music Millennium. You can check out the latest record store rundown featuring Music Millennium at our website, kmhd.org. We heard Since I Fell For You from Houston Person, from the prestige date Chocomotive. I'm going to let the saxophone serenade you. I hope you have a beautiful night and continue to ease into this Monday evening. Stay tuned for more Brazilian sounds. The Brazilian Beat up next. But we're going to end with some beautiful soul music straight out of the Albina neighborhood. And I just want to give some love to the Albina Music Trust. We were fortunate enough to get a tour, spend some time in their new facility right in the Albina neighborhood. And they continue to chronicle, to preserve the music and the stories of Portland's Albina neighborhood and those beautiful black voices that might be lost without this excellent work. We're going to hear some of those amazing voices right now. Not amazing, that's the wrong word. How about legendary? We're going to end the program this evening with sounds from Albina, the legendary Beyonds. You can pick this up on vinyl. We're going to hear Love Notes, because the world needs more Love Notes. AlbinaMusicTrust.org. You can find out about their soul walk, and you can also find all of the wonderful releases that are available to add to your collection. All right, you stay safe, stay strong. Keep listening to jazz. And this is The Wind Down with Derek signing off. Hope we can do this again tomorrow in a different way. And here come the legendary Beyonds.

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You're listening to the Brazilian Beat. This is your host, Alan, the Ambassador Thayer, bringing you the best from Brazil, Bossa Nova, and beyond. It's nice to be back in the saddle. It's been a minute since I had a fresh show for you all. Been cooking up lots of shows in my mind, but we're putting this one down in real time. I'm really excited to get into the new Alvaro Lancelotti out on Amor em Som, Love in Sound, Mario Caldado Jr.'s new record label. It's beautiful. We're going to get into some Geraldo Azevedo from the early 80s. I think you're going to like it. Stay tuned. And of course, João Donato, rest in peace, bringing us into the morning or the evening or the midday or whenever you're catching up with this show. Me deixa. Thanks for tuning in.

listening to Geraldo Azevedo, Berekeke, from the album of the same name, 1982. Before that, that was Alvaro Lancelotti doing Abre Camino from his album Aruda, Alfazema y Guinea. Just now out on Amor en Son, Love in Sound, a record label by Mario Caldado Jr. And now we're going to get into some Kaisha Kubo. This is from their first album, Dreams. After that, we're going to get into something from their new one. You're listening to The Brazilian Beat.

That right there was a set of new tunes from Brazil, released, I think all of these actually came out, released out of the UK. Or no, Psychic Hotline, I think that's the United States. Bruno Burrell, that was the last one we heard. We had a double of him. We had Sonho and then Se Só Você. There was the nice acoustic one and then that lovely sort of modern bossa pop tune. And then we had, right before that, Nairon Higor, released on Far Out Records. It's his solo debut, as far as I understand. And he did Ciranda before that. And these guys play on each other's records. And then we had our second Caixa Cubo song from their Modo Avião record, also out on Far Out Records just this last year. The song we heard there was Baleia Azul. And we're going to get back to basics here on the Brazilian beat. We're going to get into some Johnny Alf for the 1965 album. Here we go.

0: El apoyo a KMHD viene de nuestros miembros. Gracias. Y de Mount Hood Community College, donde nunca es demasiado tarde para superarse, ofreciendo horarios flexibles, programas conectados a la carrera y apoyo en cada paso. MHCC.edu.
1: And now before we begin, we'd like to introduce the musicians in the band. On piano, ladies and gentlemen, from Argentina, the very Lalo Schifrin.
2: And we're going to celebrate the life of Lalo Schifrin here for a minute on the Brazilian beat. Lalo Schifrin was not from Brazil. He is, in fact, from Argentina. But he came around into the jazz scene in New York and then later in L.A. at the time when they needed someone who could do the bossa nova. And he was happy to step in and did a lot more than the bossa nova, going on to write really extremely memorable soundtracks in the 60s and the 70s. Don't forget Dirty Harry. But back here in the early 60s, he was working with Dizzy Gillespie's group as they were really exploring different musical styles. So I'm going to let the rest of this record explain what's going on.
1: From Africa into the different countries. First, we'd like to play a number that we picked, that we stole in Brazil. And this one is titled Desafinado.

That there was Dizzy Gillespie and his band, including the great Lalo Schifrin, who we're talking about right now. This is from an album called The Musical Safari. It was actually a live recording from the Monterey Jazz Festival in 1961. And supposedly, this is the very first recording of a Brazilian song, of a bossa nova song, by an American jazz musician in the United States. I think I found a counterexample of that. Let's see if I can pull it before the show's over. But it's commonly known that that Dizzy Gillespie, with help from Lalo Schifrin, really helped to introduce the bossa nova to other jazz musicians two years or a year and a half before The Girl from Ipanema broke out onto the scene. So Lalo Schifrin was there from the beginning, particularly in New York, and he probably knew all these records from his time in Argentina, as João Gilberto was popular there as well in the late 50s. Moving back onto the music here, I want to play this fantastic one from Lalo Schifrin's own records. It's just called Bossa Nova, New Brazilian Jazz. Lalo Schifrin with Leo Wright, Rudy Collins, Christopher White, Jose Paulo, Jack Del Rio, and we're doing the song O Menina Desse O Morro. And it's written by Vera Brazil. And that's from, I think it's like 1962. So again, really early on the whole bossa nova thing. You're listening to the Brazilian Beat.

That was Lalo Schifrin from his album Piano Strings and Bossa Nova on MGM. The song was Lalo's Bossa Nova, a.k.a. Samba Para Dos, which goes really nicely with the album right before that, which was Samba Para Dos. Lalo Schifrin with Bob Brookmeyer. And we had them doing Time After Time in a bit of a Latin loungy style. Lalo Schifrin before then from the album Bossa Nova, New Brazilian Jazz on Audio Fidelity. He did O Menino Desce O Morro, the Boy Goes Down the Hill by Vera Brazil. So Lalo Schifrin, fantastic piano player, wonderful arranger, as we're going to hear on a couple tunes here with Dizzy Gillespie. This first one is his take on Chega de Saudade. This is the Brazilian Beat. I'm your host, Alan the Ambassador Thayer. Thank you, as always, for tuning in.

Dizzy Gillespie on the French Riviera. Just imagine it. 1964, I want to say. Lalo Schifrin arrangements, celebrating the Argentine Lalo Schifrin today. That was Pau Gi Arara, a sort of more of a traditional. I don't think that I've seen that one covered many times. Before that, we had Dizzy Gillespie doing No More Blues, Chega de Saudade, with a very cool arrangement, again, from Lalo Schifrin. You're seeing the connections here. We're going to get into a little more Lalo Schifrin a little bit later, but I did find that record I was alluding to earlier, Herb Ellis, October 16th, let me see. I'm going to do this live on air here. October 12th and 13th, 1961. And the story is that the guitarist Herb Ellis was on tour with Ella Fitzgerald in Brazil, and they came across the João Gilberto single or album or what have you, and they picked up the tune One Note Samba. So we're going to hear them doing it. It's got Victor Feldman on vibes, Leroy Vinegar on bass, Ronnie Zito on drums. And on the break, I'm going to tell you when that Dizzy one was, and we'll see who was the winner. You're listening to The Brazilian Beat.

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0: I bet you didn't know that Stevie Wonder covered a Brazilian song in 1970 on his live album, did you? Pretty World by Antonio Adolfo and Tiberio Gaspar. Kind of his cover of Sergio Mendes' Brazil 66 version of Pretty World. It's part of this medley.
1: Once.

That was Stevie Wonder. Who else could it be? From his live album, 1970, his take on Antonio Adolfo and Tiberio Gaspar's Pretty World, otherwise known as Sa Marina, when it came out in Brazil by Antonio Adolfo y Abrazuca. And here we have Hector Costita from 1981. This is sort of an edit of his song Avesos. You're listening to the Brazilian Beat. I'm your host, Alan the Ambassador Thayer, bringing you the best from Brazil, Bossa Nova, and beyond.

That, of course, was Hermeto Pascual, a musica livre, the free music of a Hermeto Pascual from 1973, right after he got back to Brazil, after jamming with Miles Davis and Ayrto and Flora and all them back in the U.S. He would go back and forth, but this was sort of his first record back in Brazil on Sinter Records. And before that, we had Hector Costita with Avesos, a sort of an edit of that, the second half of that song. And then we kicked it all off, Stevie Wonder live doing his version of Pretty World. We're going to get into an interesting record here. It's called Brazilian Trip, Mitchell and Ruff. And these guys had a couple other records out of Chicago. And evidently there was a documentary or something that was supposed to be filmed in the summer of 1966. And these guys went down there and they ended up playing with some of these major guys. I'm a little bit later, but this one's called Tanto Canto, or So Much Song. And it's really quite beautiful, really interesting fusion of American jazz with Brazilian rhythms in a really kind of organic way. And a really unique record. I can't say I've heard a lot of Brazilian jazz, quote unquote, that sounds quite like this. So this is Tanto Canto by Mitchell and Ruff from their album Brazilian Trip.

What we're listening to right now is Ye Mele by Sergio Mendes and Brazil 66 from 1969, a song by Luis Carlos Vinhas with wonderful vocal by Lonnie Hall. Before that, in the top of the set, we had Mitchell and Ruff from their album Brazilian Trip. The song is called Tanto Canto, and I told you I'd follow up with the Brazilian musicians on that track. It was Chico Batera on drums and Dorval Ferreira on guitar. This song coming up here, I'm so excited to play for you, Brasil Pandeiro by Novos Baianos, who I am so proud to say will be coming to Portland, Oregon on Tuesday, August 5th, their first ever U.S. tour, brought to you by Jazz Is Dead, our good friends down in Los Angeles who have been repping the legends from Brazil. So check this one out. It's from their second album, Acabou Chorare, which was celebrated by the Brazilian edition of Rolling Stone magazine as the number one best album of the 20th century from Brazil. So you're in for a real treat. Mark your calendars, August 5th at the Aladdin Theater. Get your tickets now, and we'll be hearing more from Novos Baianos later in the show.

You're listening to The Brazilian Beat. I'm your host, Alan the Ambassador Thayer, bringing you the best from Brazil, Bossa Nova, and beyond. And we're deep into the show. We got here Seu Jorge from his second album. A really, I won't say it's a masterpiece, but it has some excellent songs, like this one, Bem Querer. Recorded in partly in France or something. There's some connection with France. It was recently reissued, or actually issued on vinyl for the first time. The album's called Cru, 20th Anniversary Edition. Here we got Bem Querer. We're going to get into some Oterno after that. We're going to get into some Victor Davies a little later. You're listening to The Brazilian Beat.

You're listening to the Brazilian Beat. We got Dada Joãozinho on the track here. Album came out on Innovative Leisure, I believe it was last year. Really, really fascinating record out of the Rio area. We got before that BLZinho from Eterno, from their Atrás Além album, which was recently reissued by Psychic Hotline. Fantastic record. Who knows if Eterno will make another record. Of course, Tim Bernard, as a member of Eterno, has gone solo and a successful career in his own independent right. Before that, Seu Jorge with his album Crew. The song was Bem Querer. And we're going to get into another brand new one here. This is from our good friend Roger on Diamond West Records. Curry Man 2, his fantastic and fabulously funky take on João Donato's Ará, or The Toad. You're listening to this on The Brazilian Beat. I'm your host, Alan, the Ambassador There. Here we go.

That right there is La Redada. Take on the Juaranatu's song, Cala Boca, Menino, Shut Your Mouth, Boy. That was done recently and came out on the Club Coco record label by Coco Maria out of, I guess, Amsterdam or the UK, sort of affiliated with Giles Peterson. And we're going to get into one here that just came out, Edson Machado and Boa Nova on the Far Out record label. This is a previously unreleased, I believe it was 1978, recording of the fantastic drummer, Brazilian drummer, Edson Machado, and never came out until just now, and it came out as a double album, and we got a jamming tune here for you on the Brazilian beat.

tuned to the Brazilian Beat, and we're listening to a rare track by Edison Machado and his group Boa Nova, recorded in 1978. The track is called Janeiro. It was recorded in New York City and was sat on for decades, just now released this year, 2025, on Far Out Records. And I want to thank you for listening to another edition of the Brazilian Beat. I'm your host, as always, Alan, the ambassador there, bringing you the best from Brazil, Bossa Nova, and beyond. And if you want to follow me on the socials, you can do that over on Instagram at the_ambassador77. We're on Facebook at The Brazilian Beat on KMHD. And we got a special tune coming up here for you a bit to wrap up the show. It's another one from Novos Baianos, who, let me remind you, will be coming to Portland, Oregon on Tuesday, August 5th, playing at the Aladdin Theater. This is the legendary MPB Samba rock, progressive rock-oriented group from Bahia that delivered a number of fantastic albums, never really fully appreciated outside of Brazil, but believe me, this is going to be something to behold.

Again, be sure to check out Novus Baianos live in person at the Aladdin Theater Tuesday, August 5th. I'll see you there. This next song here is Colegio de Aplicação from their 1970 album Efero na Boneca. And it's a funky little number that predates some of their most famous work. Thanks for tuning in. As always, signing off for the Brazilian Beat, Até logo, gente.

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Hey, good evening. Thanks for being here. You're listening to Stellar Regions, a show dedicated to an exploration and appreciation of the spiritual in jazz. I'm your host, Rob Lewis, and for the next couple hours, we'll be experiencing these sounds and energies together, hopefully cultivating a deeper connection to and understanding of both historical and contemporary works within the genre. And batting leadoff tonight for us is a band by the name of Apifera with a song called Yaki's Delights. They're coming to us from Stone Store Records, and as soon as I heard this song, I knew it was going to start this week's show. First off, this song is layered with so many beautiful elements. It's an amazing example of how expert musicianship and a connection to the energies around us can push this work to really new, interesting places. So keep it locked. We've got more Stellar Regions on the way right here on KMHD Jazz Radio.

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You're listening to Stellar Regions on KMHD Jazz Radio. And you just heard Sly Fifth Ave and Roberto Berastagui with The Wanderer. And before that was Little Sunflower by Dorothy Ashby. And kicking things off for us, you heard Apifera and their tune, Yaki's Delight. Stellar Regions airs on KMHD, where we celebrate and explore jazz without boundaries, a journey into the most esoteric and mystical genre of music known to humankind. This next record is called Black Man and Woman of the Nile Part 1 by The Pyramids. And I love how the drums and bass guitar work together here on the rhythm, and that distorted, repetitive vocalization that's happening, it immediately transport me to another place. So yeah, see where it takes you. We've got that and plenty more coming up right here on KMHD Jazz Radio.

Kevin Haynes and his band Grupo Elegua. And before that you heard Dwell Like a Ghost from Doug and Gene Karn. And right before that was a song called Black Man and Woman of the Nile Part 1 by The Pyramids. Quick reminder for you that there's always something new happening over at KMHD.org. Head on over and look around. It's a really easy way to stay connected to the Portland jazz community. Now this next song is from the patron saint of this program, John Coltrane, called Untitled Original 11386 Take 5. And that very clinical name stems from the fact that this recording belonged to an album thought to be lost forever, called Both Directions at Once, which was originally made in 1963 but only released in 2018. For me, what makes this song feel spiritual despite its comparatively traditional composition is the way Coltrane plays when he begins to solo at about 120. There's just something in his horn at this point of his career where every sound he made, it felt like he was accessing another energy source beyond this world. To me, this song sounds like it could have been made by Sun Ra, which, shouts to McCoy Tyner on the keys. So, more Stellar Regions coming up right here on KMHD Jazz Radio. Stick with

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And that was Arabesque by Ahmad Jamal. Before that was Yusef Lateef with Brother. And leading off, you heard John Coltrane with Untitled Original 11386 Take 5. And as always, folks, you can find the entire playlist for this program at KMHD.org by clicking on the playlist tab. Now, this next song comes to us from Mandisi Diantis, and it's called Isikalo. Now, from the onset, this song is full of big magic. Here we have another beautiful example of how really simple, repetitive vocalizations help give body to spiritual energy in a sound space. It's almost emotionally overwhelming, whether it conjures feelings of deep, rapturous joy or sounds more like mourning or longing to you. There's really so much to be felt and absorbed with this record. So keep it right here. This is Stellar Regions on KMHD Jazz Radio.

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1: Thanks for being here. This is Stellar Regions, a show dedicated to the appreciation of the spiritual in jazz on KMHD Jazz Radio. And you just heard Thoughts by Chico Hamilton, and before that was Abdullah Ibrahim with Dreamtime, and right before that you heard Mandisi Deontis and a song called Isikalo. And I want to take a moment to speak a little bit more about the show's purpose. Stellar Regions is all about exploring the different ways in which the spiritual is articulated in jazz music, regardless of era. But the show deliberately centers the contributions made by Black and Brown musicians, because it is their music specifically that has always guided me and kept me dialed into the spiritual forces of my culture. That said, let's get into this next one. It's from bassist Celine Saint-Emmy, and it's called Indigo Bay. And her work is special because it's this really magnificent blend of African and Afro-Latin cultures, rhythms, and techniques that feel ancient, you know, despite obviously being made in a contemporary space. You know, for example, her voice on this one is giving high priestess, as well as functioning as another instrument at times, in really beautiful ways, which, you know, to me, there is a special kind of energy to vocal jazz that we really see on display here. So stay tuned. We've got plenty more Stellar Regions coming up on Portland's Jazz Radio, KMHD.

0: Yo, this is KMHD Jazz Radio, and you're listening to Stellar Regions. And you just heard Our Folklore by Luis Matute. And before that was Binker and Moses coming in with Feed Infinite. And right before that was Celine Saint-Amy with Indigo Bay. Stellar Regions airs on KMHD, where we celebrate and explore jazz without boundaries, a journey into the most esoteric and mystical genre of music known to humankind. Speaking of which, this next song illustrates that purpose masterfully. This is a collaboration between poet A.K. Tony, also known as Neil Griot, and an incredible band produced by Jira, A.K.A. Jamel Dean. Not going to talk this one out too much. Let's just get into it. Here's Neil Griot and the Afrocentric Prince with House of Good Spirits on Stellar Regions right here on Portland's Jazz Radio, KMHD.
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like a twisted suspense. Nobility stands at the core of truth. Trusting team through trouble. The water bearers, so black they were blue, pours libation to unite the upper and lower heavens. Nurturing net worth through network, like fertile soil for seeds to sow. Air becomes dirt, a friend of Geb, whose laughter shakes the ground we tread. Led captives to the promised land. After grand appearance and full effect, and grandfathers in cool jest, the rebels have dimmed their spark. Not for the fear of dark, never neglecting growth, but because the heart is a

The wisdom of good tribes lies hidden. Rhythm. In solar system symbolism, the schism is sealed in numerism, with the lightning roaring in its corridors. Colleagues collecting cosmic conscience, orbiting origins oscillating, composing the crown's coolness. There the seventh wonder awaits, lonely in the search of love, with too many moons to count. Found reversed in rotation, where days blaze the 17th of Earth, and humans event as the site of prodigy, forming the threads of family friendship, with arrows aiming to align all together, as tender touch still teaching true love, wayfaring on the clouds up above for balance, longing for stability in the shifting sands of life, finding justice belonging in every jolting breath, changing current challenge calendars through the 3,000 years X takes traveling beyond sight that is liability. They lay on their sides, eyes closed, hoping. This is none other than the blind swordsman showing the path to freedom in the rain, with the eyes of children that speak dedication into complex contradictions, enters the light. In the house of good spirit, near the mouth of Hood Lyric, shines a month dedicated to the legacy of the ancestors. In the house of good spirit.

ethereal thrones wherever roamed speaks lunar council councils. In houses of

Thanks for listening. This is Stellar Regions, a show dedicated to the appreciation of the spiritual and jazz on Portland's Jazz Radio, KMHD. And that was Yusuf Lateef with The Improvisers. And before that, you heard The Seven Planetary Heavens from The Comet Is Coming. And kicking off the set was Neo Griot and the Afrocentric Prince in a tune called House of Good Spirits. Just a heads up, if you're ever curious about what KMHD's got going on, you can see it all at kmhd.org. There's always more happening and new things to discover, so check it out. Up next, we're getting into some late Miles in a cut called Mystery from his acclaimed album, Doobop. I selected this song because it's Miles transforming what otherwise is just a hip-hop breakbeat into a spiritual offering with how he plays and fills in the space between the drums with sounds that recall the city, not unlike the way hip-hop does. It's a powerful reminder that rap has roots that extend far beyond the specificities and stereotypes of the genre. So more Stellar Regions on the way. This is KMHD 89.1 FM Jazz Radio.

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This is Stella Regions on KMHD Jazz Radio, and you just heard a song from Sun Ra called The Beginning. And before that was Butcher Brown and a tune called For My Love. And right before that, you heard Mystery by Miles Davis. As always, it has been an absolute pleasure diving into all this music with you. Making this show is such a privilege for me because I get to explore these amazing sounds and bring them back to you each week, uncovering new and exciting aspects to this work. So, kicking off our final set and closing us out tonight is Jimmy Smith and a song called Ritual from his 1973 record, Portuguese Soul. The organ makes me think of spiritual music, obviously, because of its presence in lots of places of worship and types of worship music, but Jimmy doesn't do that here. There's a strong funk element that feels more like a Saturday night vibe than a Sunday morning, but I really think that's it. It reminds me that this energy can appear anywhere and sometimes will look and feel like something completely different than what you expected. So thanks again for joining me. This has been Stella Regions on KMHD Jazz Radio. Catch you next time. Peace.

We're back at it. It is a Monday night. Welcome back. I'm Anthony Valadez. Welcome to the Garden of Sound, also known as Sounds for Plant Lovers, on Portland's Jazz Radio. This is KMHD, Jazz Without Boundaries. For the next hour, we're going to dig deep. Music from Brain Feeders, Terrence Etc., who's also an amazing filmmaker, dabbled in music and does it so well. Music from the Chabert Singers, The Avalanches, Alice Coltrane by request. An artist that is making some noise. Her name is Nomi. Kind of reminds me of Steve Lacy. We're going to tap into that. Nick Hakim in collaboration with an amazing lyricist out of London by the name of Loyal Carner. Plus a few curveballs and whatnot. So get cozy, get comfy, do what you got to do, hydrate. It's about to go down for the next hour right here. Feel free to connect with me on socials. It's easy to find. It's at Anthony Valadez. In the meantime, Micaiah McRaven, Brandy Younger, Tamika Reed, Desron Douglas, Joelle Ross coming together on this one. It's called Holy Lands. To kick off tonight's program, let's go.

OPB and KMHD corporate circle sponsors like Schwabi are proud to invest in Jazz Without Boundaries and independent journalism. 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

One of my favorite records off the Hear My Dear release, Marvin Gaye taking us back with Time to Get It Together. And it's about that time as we jump into some mini Ripperton. I hope your night's feeling good. It sounds for Plant Lovers, K.

Les Fleurs, the classic Minnie Riperton. That voice, that emotion, that spirit, the story, such a huge inspiration for many. Again, Minnie Riperton. Marvin Gaye with Time to Get It Together. I love that song so much. There's something about that jam, what he's talking about. Off the Hear My Dear release. Also, Loyal Cardner teaming up with Nick Hakim. Nick Hakim having a great year. Just put out an EP. It's called Don't Fix It. That one dropped in 2025. Still on the way, music from the Joubert Singers. Really cool duo by the name of Corey Gordon and Nathaniel Young coming together. They're from Los Angeles. Music by request from Hiatus Coyote a little bit later in the program. In the meantime, beautiful collaboration, Nitai Hershovitz teaming up with Mind Design out of Los Angeles. This one is called Flying Bamboo. It's KMHD.

The Joubert Singers taking us back. A great story behind that record. Legendary DJ, house producer Larry Levan was walking by a church and heard that song and instantly knew, I need to record this. And it's called Stand on the Word, again from the Joubert Singers out of New York City. I believe that one dropped sometime in the early 80s. Still a favorite. Here's that duo I mentioned earlier, Corey Gordon and Nathaniel Young. This one is called Patio Furniture. It sounds for plant lovers.

music from the Boom Clap Bachelors, who would go on, some of those members, to become Quadren. That's Coco Owino and Robin Hannibal. Tiden Flavere is sampled by Kendrick Lamar of Don't Kill My Vibe. A little bit of Hiatus Coyote to take us out under the moniker of Tres Leches. This one's called Make Friends. I'm out of here. I love you so much, all my friends up in Portland. I'll be back tomorrow. My name is Anthony Valadez. This is Sounds for Plant Lovers, Monday through Thursdays, 11 to midnight on KMHT.

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This mule ain't from Moscow. 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This mule's had some learning, mostly mouth to mouth. This mule could be called stubborn and lazy, but in a clever sort of way, this mule could be working, waiting, and learning and planning for a sacred kind of day. The day when burning sticks and crosses is not mere child's play, but a madman in his most incandescent bloom, whose lovely soul is imperfection and its most lustrous groom. So stand fast, young old man, soothing contemplation thy burning hole and aching thigh. Your stubbornness is of the living, and cruel anxiety has begun to die.

This mule ain't from Moscow. This mule ain't from the South. But this mule's had some learning, mostly mouth to mouth. This mule could be called stubborn and lazy, but in a clever sort of way, this mule could be working, waiting, and learning and planning for a sacred kind of day, a day when burning sticks and crosses is not mere child's play, but a madman in his most incandescent bloom, whose loveless soul is imperfection and his most lustrous groom. So stand fast, young man, soothe in contemplation thy burning hole and aching thigh. Your stubbornness is of the living, and cruel anxiety has begun to die. Stand fast, young Oriole, stand fast.

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Good morning, darling. You're tuned in to listener-supported KMHD, and this is the morning session. That was Kenny Burrell with A Child Is Born off of his beautiful 1971 CTI album, God Bless the Child. Coming up next, we're shifting to another master of the acoustic guitar. This is Earl Clue's Heartstring, the title track from his 1979 album. It's what we're cooking up next here on KMHD, Jazz Without Boundaries.

OPB and KMHD corporate circle sponsors like Schwabi are proud to invest in Jazz Without Boundaries and independent journalism. Thank you to our corporate circle sponsors.

Hello there. Hello there, brave warrior of the morning. Good morning to you and welcome in. You're listening to Portland's Jazz Radio, KMHD. You're dealing with Blair Stapp and you are listening to The Morning Session. You just heard Bernard Purdy on Montego Bay. That was the legendary funk drummer, and that was off of his 1971 album. We also heard Carl Smith and the Natural Gas Company bringing us that funk fusion heat with a tune called Rosas. Before that was Marvin Gaye's Come Get to This off of his 1973 album Let's Get It On. And opening things up was Earl Klugh's Heartstring from 1979. I've got a couple of little magic tricks I'm using this morning. One of them was that I lifted nearly 80% of the music for today's program from Albina Music Trust's archive. It's really cool. Gotta check out their website. But specifically, I listened to nearly every episode they had of Carlton Jackson's Hot Lunch Special, which was a show he had on KBOO in the early 80s when he was just in his very early 20s. And it was mostly jazz fusion and big band. So yeah, now we're gonna kind of switch on over to the big band area. Even though it's early in the morning, I think it's what we need. Coming up next is Blue Mitchell with Togetherness. It was written by Jimmy Heath and it's off of his 1968 album Heads Up. And it starts off with a bang, so here we go. You thought I was kidding? We're gonna really use our hearts and our eyelids this morning. Keep them open. Here on KMHD. See you in a bit.

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What's happening? Welcome to the morning session here on KMHD 89.1 FM. I'm Blair. I'm your host, your guide, your companion through the very specific wilderness of being awake right now. That was the ever so funky Put It Where You Want It by the Crusaders. Hope you like that one. I really like imagining everyone getting ready for the day or just doing what they gotta do to that song. Makes me feel like I'm a part of Busy Town. I'm the radio DJ. Anyway, before that, we heard The Three Sounds, who took Nat Adderley's Do Do Do What Now and really opened it up with that full orchestra. And earlier we heard Blue Mitchell on Togetherness, a beautiful big band-inspired piece written by Jimmy Heath. I gotta take a moment to say thanks to everyone listening, and especially our monthly members, our Rhythm Section members, who make this station possible. 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But up next, we've got a tune called Baya by Herbie Mann. Because I think we could all use some confident, flirty flute this morning. Gonna be playing some really funky stuff in a little bit, so sit tight.

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Welcome to Tuesday. Welcome to your life. You're listening to Portland's Jazz Radio, KMHD, and this is The Morning Session. That was Reuben Wilson taking the Burt Bacharach classic and putting it on Blue Note. That was I Say a Little Prayer. Before that, we heard some really funky stuff. It started off with Tom Brown with Throwdown off of his 1979 debut album, Brown Sugar. And we also heard Ronnie Laws with Let's Keep It Together off of his 1976 album, Fever. And we opened up the set with Astrud Gilberto and that bouncy little number called Gingelay. Hope you're easing into the day. I've got a little silly and bright number for you. This is from Japanese sax master Sada Watanabe. It's a tune called California Shower. Hope it serves as a nice springboard or landing pad for you this morning. Here on KMHD, where we celebrate jazz without boundaries.

OPB and KMHD corporate circle sponsors, like Schwabi, are proud to invest in Jazz Without Boundaries and independent journalism. 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

0: Jazz Radio KMHD, where we celebrate jazz without boundaries. I love it when songs end like that, that kind of like, oh wait, oh gosh, I forgot, I'm late. You know, it's calm at first and then there's just a springy ending. Welcome. Yeah, my name is Blair Stapp and you're tuned into The Morning Session. That was the Latin Jazz Quintet with Eric Dolphy on Spring Is Here. Before that, we heard the Ramsey Lewis Trio's take on What Now, My Love, from their 1967 live album, Dancing in the Street. And we opened that set with Sadao Watanabe's California Shower, the title track off his 1978 album. And yeah, wow, hey, what a joy to be here with you, my friend. The rumors are true. There is more to discover and take great pleasure in on this brand new day. But first, a message.
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0: Up next is... Oof. My goodness. Up next is Weeping by tenor saxophonist Seldon Powell. 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

0: Here I am, and there you are. It's 7:44 a.m. here in Portland, Oregon, and we've grabbed another Tuesday from the universe's fruit bowl. Yes, I'm ready to deliver you some sumptuous moments here on KMHD, Portland's Jazz Radio. You just heard Earl Van Dyke with Gonna Give Her All the Love I've Got. Before that, we got to hear from Joe Thomas, who was bringing us that flutey magic to Chile Con Carmen off of his 1972 album, Joy of Cooking. There was no G on there. And we opened the set with Chico Hamilton's Stacy's Space from 1980's Reaching for the Top. Okay, buddies, I will be right back after this brief message.
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0: And more. Fun fact, my friends, I lifted around 70% of the music for today's program from Albina Music Trust's archive. You gotta head over to their website. It is so cool. But specifically, I listened to nearly every episode they had of our beloved Carlton Jackson's Hot Lunch Special, which is a show he had on KBOO in the early 80s when he was just 20 years old. This next track is lifted off of an episode he did that was entirely Japanese jazz fusion. This is a tune called Eyes of the Mind by Cassiopeia. Enjoy here on KMHD, where we care about you. I know that's for certain. See you around the corner.

Oof. Do you smell what the rock is cooking? That's a funky one. That was Sammy Nestico with Shoreline Drive off of his 1981 album Dark Orchid. And you're listening to KMHD, where we celebrate jazz without boundaries, where we put a little heat on your Tuesday morning. My name is Blair Stapp, and you're tuned into the morning session. Before that banger, we heard another banger that was Cassiopeia, the Japanese jazz fusion group, with the title track off their 1981 album, Eyes of the Mind. That was recorded in LA with producer Harvey Mason. And it is the tippity bottom of today's show. Thanks for tuning in. Thanks for being a buddy this morning. And speaking of buddies, keep it dialed to KMHD, because coming up next is Rev Shines with today's good news. And if you need a reason to keep on going in this crazy old world, look no further. Rev has got you. So in that same spirit, I'm going to leave you with a happy one. This is Tim and Foti, a musical duo from Cameroon, with Love is Light, right here.

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Good morning. This is Rev Shines. You're now tuned in to today's good news. Weekday mornings, 8 to 10 a.m., giving you good music, good energy, so you can have a good morning. It's none other than Jake One on the beat. Let's go ahead and get started. Yes, here I am. Here you are today on this Tuesday, this hot, hot Tuesday. Blair Stapp making it even hotter. It's going to be hard to cool down, but we will. There's a heat advisory out. It's going to be like 100 degrees. But I don't want you to worry. So I got one queued up for you right here that fits that vibe. It's David Axelrod from his album Heavy Axe, covering the great Stevie Wonder with Don't You Worry About a Thing. It might be hot, but you're going to figure it out. You're going to get through this day feeling good about where we're headed. It's today's good news on KMHD, where we celebrate jazz without boundaries.

Come on. You tuned in to KMHD on this hot Portland Tuesday. I'm Rev Shines. This is today's good news. We just wrapped up a great set. It's got me feeling good. We just heard Roy Hargrove with Kamala's Dance. Ahead of that, Nate Smith with Mother and Son. And we started the set off with David Axelrod's version of Stevie Wonder's Don't You Worry About a Thing. And I don't want you to worry about a thing. It's going to be hot, but we're going to be good. You got this music to keep us cool. You got so many good things to keep your mind on. In the background, you're hearing By Alexander with Blah, Blah, Blah. And I hope you're not feeling too blah, blah on this Tuesday. But if you are, I'm going to do my best to get you out of that funk. Speaking of funk, maybe we'll play some funk later to get us out of a funk. Will funk get you out of a funk? I'm just looking over my playlist for today and some of the records I brought. And like, we got a few different Stevie Wonder covers. Coming up in this next set, we're going to hear Ronnie Foster doing Tuesday Heartbreak. Later in the show, Bobby Humphrey doing I Love Every Little Thing About You. It's going to show us a couple things. How obviously great Stevie Wonder is, we already know that. And how creative some of these jazz musicians can get with these covers of more popular songs or soul songs, what have you. Appreciate having you here with me on this Tuesday. I'm Rev Shines. This is today's good news. I'm going to keep the music moving right along with some Minnie Riperton from her first solo album, Come to My Garden. This is Only When I'm Dreaming. It's happening right here on KMHD, Portland's Jazz Radio, and this is today's news.

OPB and KMHD corporate circle sponsors, like Schwabi, are proud to invest in Jazz Without Boundaries and independent journalism. Thank you to our corporate circle sponsors.

0: How about that? These cats are cooking. It's Ronnie Foster from his album Cheshire Cat. The great cover of Stevie Wonder's Tuesday Heartbreak. Hopefully you're not feeling that Tuesday heartbreak, but if you are, hey, get out of your system now so that you don't have to waste your weekend on it. I'm here to move with you through any heartbreak, any emotion you got. We're here for you at KMHD. But yo, back to this band. I hear that percussion solo there. I'm like, wow. I grab the record, flip it over, only see, of course, James Mtume, one of the greatest percussionists of all time. Also an incredible writer, producer. George Benson on guitar, Gary King on bass. William Allen also playing bass on this record, who was part of Roy Ayers' Ubiquity. It's a good one. Another one in that incredible Blue Note catalog. Before this, we heard Herbie Hancock's Tell Me a Bedtime Story. We started the set off with Minnie Riperton's Only When I'm Dreaming. Only When I'm Dreaming into Tell Me a Bedtime Story. It's as if it were planned. I still got some good plans for us here on this Tuesday. Great music still to come from Bobby Humphrey, O'Donnell Levy, and more. Keep it locked right here to Portland's Jazz Radio, KMHD, where we celebrate jazz without boundaries.
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0: My name is Rev Shines. 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We all care about that here at KMHD. And let's stay on that feeling right now as we get into this one from Madlib. This is Wanda Vidal, KMHD.

0: guitar virtuoso O'Donnell Levy, the title track to his album Time Has Changed, right here on KMHD. This is Today's Good News. I'm Rev Shines. This is a song that is on a record that I used to see sitting around forever, but it was one of the later records in O'Donnell Levy's catalog, so I always kind of overlooked it. And then this was brought to my attention fairly recently because it was sampled by a DJ by the name of DJ Skiz for a song featuring Your Old Droog called Listen to Jazz. And if you're a jazz fan, I'd invite you to check that out. A really clever song, mentions a lot of jazz cats, if you will. Right before this, we heard Bobby Humphrey taking on Stevie Wonder. There's that Stevie Wonder cover again popping up. We heard I Love Every Little Thing About You. We started this set off with Sound Directions, aka Madlib, with Wanda Vidal. Feeling pretty good about where we're headed on this Tuesday, I gotta say. This is feeling more like a Thursday set or something, but when the sun is out, it just does something to you creatively. It does something to me. Gets me up, keeps my spirits high, and then I just try to bring that here and put it out over the airwaves. Speaking of airwaves, you are tuned in to Portland's Jazz Radio, KMHD, where we celebrate jazz without boundaries. This is Today's Good News. Keep it locked right here for more of that good.
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0: 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This is Today's Good News, and we are just pushing our way through this Tuesday morning. We are getting close to the closeout here of the 8 a.m. hour, but we are going to run it back in the 9 a.m. hour. So many good tunes lined up for us there. Isaac Hayes, Bobby Hutcherson, Ahmad Jamal, Andrew Hilps, the list goes on. Let's not get ahead of ourselves, though. Let's get into this one. It's kind of a super group in a way. They're called Compost. It's led by drummer Jack DeJeanette, who not only plays drums on this, but also some organ, clavinet, and piano. But he's joined by a bunch of other great musicians, such as Roland Prince on guitar, a name that you'll see pop up pretty often, not talked about as often as he should be, but an incredible guitar player, and a saxophone player, kind of with the same description there, by the name of Harold Vick. If you listen to the station often, you've probably heard us play both of these musicians. We're going to hear all these cats together going under the name Compost, and from their album Life is Round, this is Buzzard Feathers, right here on KMHD, Portland's Jazz Radio. 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

0: beat. We're gonna get into it right now. Just like this.
1: And we're back. Together. On this Tuesday. It's going through all of the areas of this Jazz Without Boundaries spectrum that we present to you here at KMHD. Let me get a little deeper on the spectrum right now and get into one from Isaac Hayes. It's called Type Thang. Let's call it a Tuesday Type Thang right here on Today's Good News on KMHD. I'm Rev Shines, great hanging with you. I'll be back. Stick around.

band out of Austin, Texas called Starcrossed. And from their only album, self-titled album, we're hearing Quicksand right here on KMHD. Starcrossed, another great example of one of those bands. Only put out one record, an extremely hard one to track down original copies of. I believe that was reissued recently. Whole album is really solid, kind of this fusion jazz with vocals out of Austin, Texas. Really good stuff. You're hearing it right here on KMHD. We celebrate Jazz Without Boundaries. Of course, this is today's good news. I'm Rev Shines. Thank you for hanging out with me on this Tuesday. And speaking of hanging out, right before this, we heard Bobby Hutcherson's Hanging Out With You. And we started this 9 a.m. hour out to the tune of Isaac Hayes, an obscure Isaac Hayes song called Type Thang. And that was a today's good news type thing. And we're going to keep doing that right here. And, I wanted to say, hopefully, by now you're getting your plans sorted out for the week. But if you need help for that, as always, you can head over to kmhd.org and click our live calendar over there. You're going to see plenty of good shows happening. But there's a show happening here tomorrow night that I'm really happy, really excited about by the performance is by Black Milk, who, if you're not familiar, he is a great producer, MC out of Detroit, kind of a Dilla protege, if you will, but has definitely just forged his own path, kind of carved out his own lane over the years, and just put solid album after solid album. And he has a brand new album out right now. But we're going to hear something from an album he put out a few years ago with a band called Nat Turner. And this one is called You Need This Light. And if you need it, here it is for you on KMHD. It's Black Milk playing here in Portland tomorrow at the Jack London Review. Check that one out. Appreciate you hanging out. This is today's good news. Stick around. So

OPB and KMHD corporate circle sponsors, like Schwabi, are proud to invest in Jazz Without Boundaries and independent journalism. Thank you to our corporate circle sponsors.

What is going on? Tell us. Wait for it. Still Ohio players with a charged up cover of What's Going On, the Marvin Gaye classic. I'm feeling lots of loving from this one. If you know, you know. It's right here on KMHD. Hold up, here it comes. Woo. Shout out to Pete Rock and CL Smooth. They sampled that one for their song, Lots of Lovin', Little Help from Eddie F. of Heavy D and the Boys.

Boys. And you are tuned into Rev Shines and the Boys and the Girls and everybody here on Today's Good News. We're right before that nice little banger. We heard one from Emmanuel Brune entitled La Voix Psychedelique. Ahead of that, the Cavendish Orchestra gave us Funkrund. And we started that set off with Black Milk and Nat Turner Rebellion. From their album, The Rebellion, we heard You Need This Light. And again, Black Milk playing tomorrow night here in Portland at the Jack London Review. You can get tickets over at the Jack London Review website. And tune in tomorrow because we might even have a special appearance by Black Milk here on Today's Good News. But moving right along, man, we've kind of touched a lot of areas of this Jazz Without Boundaries spectrum here today, getting a little funkier in that last one, touching on some hip-hop, some sound library. But I want to kind of move into what we call the home sound here. And it's a significant thing because I have an interesting history with it. It's really kind of what I got started in jazz, like straight-ahead jazz of the, you know, let's say early 60s, that I didn't necessarily gravitate towards for a lot of years. I got more into the funky side of things, the soulful stuff, that sort of thing. But there are certain albums that just, you know, kind of bled through and really hooked me into that. And now I'm, you know, got building a better collection of that and got quite a few records that fall under that category of like bop and hard drop bop. And right now I'm going to get into something off an album that definitely helped hook me into that world, especially in the last decade. It's by the Roy Haynes Quartet, and it's from their 1962 LP, Out of the Afternoon. And from that right now, we're going to hear Moon Ray on KMHD, where we celebrate Jazz Without Boundaries. Henry Grimes on bass, Tommy Flanagan on piano, Rahsaan Roland Kirk on tenor sax, and of course, Mr. Snap Crackle himself, Roy Haynes on drums. It's Today's Good News. Thanks for being tuned in. I'm Rev Shines.

Yeah. Beautiful sound of the tenor saxophone being played there by Sam Rivers. It's one from the Andrew Hill composition, Illusion. You're hearing it right here on KMHD. We celebrate jazz without boundaries. Right before this, another great pianist by the name of Ahmad Jamal. We heard Poinciana. And at the top of this set, the Roy Haynes Quartet from the album Out of the Afternoon, we heard Moonray. Great set of more straight jazz. If you were here for my spiel at the beginning of this set, it's talking about how straight ahead jazz is something I kind of started with, but then kind of lost focus on. But these last few years, I've really found my way back to it, and very much has enriched my life. Building a bigger collection of this stuff on vinyl has been fun, and being able to share it here on KMHD, even better. And what's cool is what's about to happen next. So all of that to move into fusion and funk and soul, and then into hip hop, sampling all these things, to now, years later, hear a group like the New Jazz Underground create straight ahead jazz versions of Kendrick Lamar tunes. And right now, from their album Dying of Thirst, we're gonna hear the New Jazz Underground with Pray For Me, right here on Today's Good News. Love how music just keeps regenerating itself like this. You're hearing it on KMHD, Portland's Jazz Radio, where we celebrate jazz without.

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you know the melody. Such a good one. Originally composed by Freddie Hubbard. We're hearing it here performed by Manny Oquendo y su Conjunto Libre. From the album Ritmo, Sonido y Estilo. Little Sunflower. You're hearing it here courtesy of KMHD, Portland's Jazz Radio. Speaking of Portland, it's hot today. You might be feeling like a little sunflower. Well, hopefully you're feeling like a little sunflower, not like a raisin in the sun. Either way, protect yourself out there. Just try to stay cool, stay hydrated. That's really a big key to this. Keep yourself hydrated, keep that core temperature down. You can put some ice on your head, on your feet. That really helps. Make sure you're wearing sunscreen if you're out in it. My name is Rev Shines. I am going to be choosing the tunes here for you in this 10 a.m. hour. Got some great stuff lined up from Roy Ayers, Ramsey Lewis, Harold Alexander, Paul Belay. But first, I want to get into one from the Strata East catalog, an album called Glass Bead Games. This is the title track by the Clifford Jordan Quartet right here on KMHD, Portland's Jazz Radio, where we celebrate jazz without boundaries.

That's Joe Henderson performing live at the Lighthouse on Mode for Joe right here on KMHD. We celebrate jazz without boundaries. My name is Rev Shines. I've been selecting the cuts for you here in this hour. Right before this, we heard Paul Blaze, Ida Lupino. And we started the set off with Clifford Jordan Quartet's Glass Bead Games from the album of the same title on Strata East Records. It's going down here on this Tuesday morning on KMHD. So happy you could join. The more, the merrier on this hot Tuesday morning here in Portland. And for that last one, I dug into the vinyl library here at KMHD, also known as the People's Records. So many of these records that we have are donated by folks just like you who had records in need of a home or just, you know, felt the urge to put them to a different use to be shared with a bigger community. If you're anything like me, you got a lot of records that probably sit around and don't get played as much as they deserved here, don't even see the light of day sometimes. Well, if you have that kind of stuff, we're always accepting collections here at KMHD, vinyl and CD, stuff that will fit the format of the show that we can all gather around and enjoy. And speaking of vinyl, I pulled from my own collection for this next one, and it's a group that you've probably heard me talk about on here before if you're an avid listener. If not, maybe you'll learn something here. A label out of Oakland called Black Jazz that put out so many great records, and it was an artist-owned label. It was run by Gene Russell, piano player, who put out some albums of his own, but put out two albums by this band called The Awakening, and play a few of their cuts here on the station, but this is one I don't, at least I know I haven't had a chance to drop, and it's a little bit longer one, so tend to steer away from it sometimes. Right now, I figure this is a good time to just be in the moment and take in a nice long-form cut here from The Awakening off their album Hear, Sense, and Feel. This is Kira's Dance on KMHD, Portland's Jazz Radio, where we celebrate jazz without boundaries.

0: You're listening to the dueling guitars of Gaber Szabo and Bobby Womack. From the album High Contrast, we're listening to Amazon right here on KMHD, where we celebrate Jazz Without Boundaries, broadcasting to you live from Portland, where it is feeling like the Amazon out there today. Temperatures getting into like upper 90s. I thought I saw 100 at one point. I hope you're staying cool. Hope this music is helping you out to some degree. Right before this, we heard The Awakening from their Black Jazz LP, Hear, Sense, and Feel. We checked out Kira's Dance on this Tuesday morning. My name is Rev Shines. As always, I'm having a blast hanging out with you here, just playing the tunes that feel right in the moment. So all we have is this moment, right? So why not make it the best of what you can? And on that tip, you know, not to get too preachy, but can't worry too much about the future, certainly not about the past. You can learn from the past, make things better for the future, but all we really got is right now. So let's make the best of it together while we can. If you want to continue to do that, keep it locked right here to Portland's Jazz Radio, KMHD.
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0: We're listening to KMHD, where we celebrate Jazz Without Boundaries. My name is Rev Shines. It's been my pleasure kicking it all morning with you as usual. I'm going to be closing out the show here in a few, and I'm going to leave you with Alex Newman in the new format. But let's get back together tomorrow morning, celebrate Hump Day starting at 8 a.m. with today's good news. Again, I'm Rev Shines. This is KMHD. I'm going to say peace out, peace, love, and all that good stuff, and just let the music play here on out. It's KMHD, where we celebrate Jazz Without Boundaries.

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1: 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Right here on Portland's Jazz Radio, KMHD, Jazz Without Boundaries. Here we go. Hello. Thank you to Rev Shines. 180 minutes of solid jams. My name is Alex. It's time for the new format on today's show. Little Billy Larkin. Gonna play some Howard Roberts, some Gabor Szabo, some new sounds from the one and only Dana and Alden at the 12 o'clock hour, and a whole bunch more starting off with this one. It goes like this.

0: Portland's Jazz Radio, KMHD, Gabor Szabo, recording in Stockholm back in 1972. The album's called Small World, featuring a whole host of Swedish musicians. That track entitled People. We heard a shorty from Howard Roberts from the very odd Antelope Freeway record, that one called Dark Ominous Clouds. Not too many of those today. And Plum Happy from David T. Walker started us off today.
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0: Alex here on the new format. It's going to be hot today. It's just over 80 now and doesn't seem to be slowing down anytime soon. Let's try to keep things cool on the airwaves, and let's hear some music now from a Brazilian guitarist by the name of Baden Powell, a beautiful record called Images on Guitar. Let's hear him now getting through a tune called I de Lê right here on KMHD. Jazz Without Boundaries.

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In front of that, we heard from Sessa, the 2019 record, Grandeza, that one called Tesao Central. From the classic Getz Gilberto record, we heard Stan Getz, Joel Gilberto Quintet doing O Grande Amor. And at the beginning of that set, we heard from Baden Powell, Y Dile, the name of that one, from Images on a Guitar. We'd like to hear from you if you are not a Rhythm Section member. 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It is hot in Portland. Wherever you are, hopefully you're staying cool. Let's keep things cool with a little set of island music, specifically from Jamaica. This is one of my favorite songs probably to come from that mystic and legendary island of music. It is a song that is attributed to a group by the name of the Brentford All-Stars. It was utilized in a lot of great hip-hop songs, and it is just a really original, sort of James Brown-infused slice of Jamaican goodness. It's called Greedy G, and goes like this right here on KMHD, Portland's Jazz Radio, Jazz Without Boundaries.

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Rest in peace to the vocalist from the Frighteners. That was the Frighteners here on KMHD. Daniel Klein, battling ALS while he was recording that record, passed away shortly after it came out in 2016. That one called Gotta Find a Way from the Frighteners, the album Nothing More to Say. Love it. In front of that, we heard Billy Larkin and the Delegates. I Got the Feeling, the name of the album, doing the Johnny Nash tune Hold Me Tight. The Wailers in there with Let Ja Music Dub from a tribute to Carly Barrett, the great drummer. And at the beginning of that set, we heard Greedy G, one of my all-time favorites from the Brentford All-Stars. If you enjoy the sounds of Jamaica, do tune in to Homeward Bound. It airs every Tuesday night. That's tonight, right? Yes, 9 p.m. You can see our whole broadcast schedule. But again, Homeward Bound at 9 p.m. Also on demand, all kinds of different ways to listen to KMHD. And you can see them all over on our website, kmhd.org. My name is Alex. This is a new format. Glad you could hang out. I have some new sounds from Dana and Alden at 12 o'clock. So stick around for that. But let's hear some music from Joey Quiñones. He is part of a lot of different musical groups that are coming to Portland, coming to Pickathon. He is the leader of The Sinceres. He plays in the Altons, but he also has a fantastic solo record out now. The album is called In a Soul Steady Situation, and this is a nice, fun boogaloo track off that album. It's called Bolista, right here on KMHD. Jazz Without Boundaries.

KMHD. That's the sound of Hypnotic Brass Ensemble, a song called Seer. In front of that, we heard True Love's doing The Dirty, and Joey Quiñones from his new album, In a Soul Steady Situation, kicked off that set with Bolsita. You can see Joey Quiñones with his group, The Sincere's and The Altons, over at Picathon. Information about that show and others on our website, kmhd.org. Under that events calendar, you will see tonight over at the Joe Bar, Ryan Meager and friends will be getting down. And tomorrow night over at the Jack London Review, Black Milk coming to town. Let's hear a little bit from his record that he did with his band Nat Turner. This one's called Just a Thing, taking us to the 12 o'clock hour. Right here, KMHD.

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1: 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It's a partnership between Mount Hood Community College, OPB, and you. It is hour two of the new format. It's time for the newness at noon. All right, hour two here. Alex on the new format. We just heard Black Milk, a song called Just a Thing. He's going to be playing tomorrow with Jack London. Speaking of coming to town, Dana and Alden bringing their Papa's Boat Tour to the Den on September 12th. They also have a new album coming out called Lighthouse. This one's called Summer Nights. Right here, KMHD, Portland's Jazz Radio.

MHD Jazz Without Boundaries. Okonski from Entrance Music right there doing Summer Storm. Hot out there. David Versace, Summer Party. And starting off that summer set, new music from Dana and Alden. That one called Summer Nights from their forthcoming album called Lighthouse. You can see Dana and Alden in person over at the Den. That's happening on September 12th. Information about that show and so many others on the website, kmhd.org. Just look for that live events tab. Another show that you'll see if you peer into the October portion of the calendar is an artist that goes under the name Reservoir, which is a project from the trumpeter composer Will Miller. And what's interesting and a bit complicated and confusing is the first two Reservoir albums are both called Reservoir. One from 2019, one from 2023, both on the International Anthem Recording Company label. Both fantastic. Let's hear a song from the second of those Reservoir albums. This is Reservoir doing First Light right here on KMHD. 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

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The Sound of Telemachus right there. Eight Ring Revival, the name of the album, coming out this fall. That's the first single, Five Hands, Part 1, the name of that one. Jazz Boys in there with Mon Sun. Underground Spiritual Game from their album Of Time. We heard Hella's Room. And at the beginning of that set of music, we heard Reservoir, First Light, the name of the song from their second album entitled Reservoir. They are coming to Show Bar on October 23rd. You can see information about those shows and all kinds of other shows on our website, kmhd.org. My name is Alex. This is The New Format. Thanks for hanging out. Let's now hear from two great musicians who really made some magic when they came together. I'm talking about the drummer Marcus Gilmore and the saxophonist and multi-instrumentalist Terrace Martin. This one getting some help from Taylor McFerrin. This one, Integrity versus Engagement. Right here. 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

Portland's Jazz Radio. The trio known as Parlor Greens, Jimmy James on the guitar, Adam Scone on the organ, and Tim Carman on the drums, from their album that came out last year entitled Emeralds. That one was a funky one. Parlor Change, the name of that one. In front of that, we heard vocalist Lady Blackbird doing the song Blackbird from her 2021 album Black Acid Soul. Nicole McCabe with Balloon Race. And at the beginning of that stretch of music, Terrace Martin and Marcus Gilmore. The album's called Purpose. Song called Integrity versus Engagement. Getting some help with Taylor McFerrin on that one. If you need some help figuring out what to do with a vehicle you no longer need or no longer want, even if it no longer runs, you can donate it to KMHD and turn it into music you can enjoy all the time. 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It is hot in Portland. Let's hear some music to go along with that from La Via, a compilation of productions that Stro Elliott did using the KPM catalog. This one is hot with two H's. I guess it's hot with two H's out there. Stay cool, y'all. KMHD, Portland's Jazz Radio.

That's some summer vibrations. Coming all the way from New Zealand, that is Lord Echo getting some help from vocalist Mara TK on that one. That song entitled The Sweetest Meditation from Harmonies. In front of that, we heard Stro Elliott, a song called Hot with two H's. Stay cool, y'all. My name is Alex. I'm just about out of time. I'll be back tomorrow. Nicole D'Amato about to step into the booth and bring you the truth, so keep it locked in to KMHD, whether you're online or on the old radio box. Let's leave with a nice tune to kind of wind things down here and take us to that 1 o'clock hour. Alabaster de Plume, very talented saxophonist. We're going back to 2018 on this one. The album is called The Corner of a Sphere. How about that? This one's the winner. I'll see you tomorrow. This is KMHD, listener-supported jazz without...

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I'm Nicole D'Amato, and this is Songs from Cloud Nine, bringing you a mix of classic hits, tasty new cuts, and everything in between for a lovely listening experience. Hello, good afternoon. Welcome into Songs from Cloud Nine. I'm your host, Nicole D'Amato. Hope you're having a wonderful Tuesday afternoon out there. Shout out to Alex Newman and the new format ahead of the show. Now you're here with me. So happy to have you here. We're going to start the show off with a classic tune. This is actually one of my go-to karaoke songs. Let's get into the stylistics with You Are Everything.

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I'm your host, Nicole D'Amato. Thanks for hanging. We just got into Richard Davis' beautiful tune there. It's called Monica. Ryan Porter ahead of that from the album The Optimist. That was Deja Vu. Then we got into Real Land and Gold Fetter. That was a tune called Tension. And started that set off and today's show with the Stylistics. Oh, I was singing loud along to that one in the studio here. That one's called You Are Everything. Hope you enjoyed that set. And You Are Everything, just a heads up. I want to give a big shout out to all of our KMHD members. Thank you so much for your support. We couldn't do it without you. And we're so grateful for you. That includes our Rhythm Section members, our Green Room members, and all of our new members. 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And that's how you become a member. We'd love, love, love, love for you to become a member and join the KMHD family. So heads up. Okay, we're going to get back into the music here, but before we do, ding, ding, ding, ding, going to do a ticket giveaway. Going to give one lucky winner, well, one lucky winner plus their plus one, weekend passes to Pickathon. Pickathon is coming up next weekend, and it's all a buzz. There's a few artists that we play here on KMHD, so while I'm taking calls, going to do a little pickathon set here for your listening pleasure. But before we get into the set, let me give you the details. I'm going to give two weekend passes away to Pickathon right now. I'll take caller number 11. I don't know, feeling like 11's a good number. Here's the number you can call, 503-445-1899. Again, that number is 503-445-1899 for two weekend passes to Pickathon, which is next weekend. Okay, so let's get into the little Pickathon set here. We're going to listen to Fabiano do Nascimento starting off the set. He's playing over at the Lucky Barn on Saturday, August 1st, from 4 to 5 p.m. So let's get into a track by him. It's really good. It's called Brasileirinho. Fabiano do Nascimento, right here, right now on KMHD. Good luck out there.

OPB and KMHD corporate circle sponsors like Schwabi are proud to invest in Jazz Without Boundaries and independent journalism. Thank you to our corporate circle sponsors.

0: You're tuned to Songs from Cloud 9 here on KMHD 89.1 FM, where we celebrate jazz without boundaries. I'm your host, Nicole D'Amato. We just got into Cosmic Tones Research Trio, a beautiful song there called Eternal Love. Cosmic Tones Research Trio is playing at Pickathon next weekend, Friday and Sunday. Also, we got our winner. Thank you to everyone who called. And good luck for next time. You know, we do ticket giveaways here on KMHD pretty frequent, so just keep it dialed, and maybe you could win next, just saying. Marcos Valle ahead of that with Fogo do Sol. Then we got into the Altons with Tangled Up in You and started that set off with Fabiano do Nascimento, Brasileirinho, all artists that are playing at Pickathon next weekend. Hope you enjoyed that set.
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0: Let's get into some tasty live jazz for our listening pleasure. Starting off this next set, Gene Harris and the Three Sounds from the album Live at the It Club. Here's their version of Eleanor Rigby.

You're tuned to Songs from Cloud 9 here on KMHD 89.1 FM, where we celebrate jazz without boundaries. I'm your host, Nicole D'Amato. Thanks for hanging. Happy Tuesday to you. We just got into Tim and Fody. That tune is called Love is Light. The Moog Machine ahead of that with their version of Aquarius, Let the Sun Shine In. Then we heard Gene Harris and the Three Sounds starting off that set from the album Live at the It Club. That was their version of the Beatles tune, Eleanor Rigby. Hope you enjoyed that set. All right, I've got time for one more song here. It's been such a joy and pleasure to soundtrack your afternoon here. I'm here every weekday from 1 to 2 p.m., so if you're around tomorrow, join me. That'd be so lovely. I would love it. Don't touch that dial. Anthony Dean Harris is coming up next with 2 hours of a smooth ride. So just sit back and relax and let Anthony do the driving for you. Going to close the show today with Antonio Carlos Jobim from the album Wave. Let's get into the Red Blouse. Have a wonderful rest of your Tuesday, and let's hang out tomorrow. Okay, cool. See you then. Bye.

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It's a partnership between Mount Hood Community College, Oregon Public Broadcasting, and you. I'm Anthony Dean Harris, and we're going on a smooth ride. Whether you're up to something or up to nothing, I'm glad to be up to it with you, weekdays from 2 to 4, exploring all the twists and turns of this Jazz Without Boundaries sound, and always keeping it smooth. Let's go someplace. With Cedar Walton's Jacob's Ladder.

1978 album, Animation. That's Cedar Walton with Jacob's Ladder on KMHD 89.1 FM, where we celebrate jazz without boundaries. Good afternoon. I'm Anthony Dean Harris. We're hanging out together on a hot Tuesday afternoon listening to jazz music, so we need some hot tunes to go along with it. Thanks so much to Nicole D'Amato. Phil had a great last hour, real hot tunes for another great hour of songs for Cloud 9, and we're just going to continue to meet all these moments for the next couple of hours here because you deserve it. 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If you're a member of this rhythm section, make your regular ongoing monthly contributions right out of your checking account for us all to enjoy all of this Jazz Without Boundaries sound on the airwaves, internet waves, all the ways that you make all this radio happen. I just want to say thank you because we're here solely because of you, not because of federal funding or anything like that after it's been cut in the last year. We're here because of your power and your contributions, and we get to enjoy these good times together because you are the people who make all this happen. So let's make some good times happen right now as we ease things off and cool things down with the keys of Bud Powell off of the 20-01 compilation, the complete 1947 to 51 Blue Note Verve and Roots Sessions compilation. We're getting Bud Powell's Celia to get this first set of the smooth ride going. KMHD, 89.1 FM, where we celebrate jazz without boundaries.

0: for the 1974 album Synthesizer and Percussion. That's Alan Hawkshaw on the synthesizer and Brian Bennett on percussion with Mon Amour on KMHD 89.1 FM, where we celebrate jazz without boundaries. We heard from Thelonious Monk on the piano before that with the title track of his 1957 album Brilliant Corners was the name of the album and the tune from Thelonious Monk. And at the top of the set, we heard from Bud Powell with the classic composition Celia at the top of that set of the Smooth Ride.
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0: I'm Anthony Dean Harris, and I'm keeping things still quite cool on this very hot, smooth ride that we're on right now with a little bit of Latin soul with Ricardo Marrero and the group. From the 1976 album A Taste, we're getting into the tune Get Yourself Together from Ricardo Marrero and the group on KMHD 89.1 FM, where we celebrate jazz without boundaries.

0: Sherman Ferguson on the drums and percussion, Tyrone Brown on the electric bass, Eddie Green on the electric piano. That's Pat Martino on the guitar with the title track of his 1975 album on Muse label. We heard Consciousness from Pat Martino on KMHD 89.1 FM, where we celebrate jazz without boundaries. We heard from Ricardo Marrero and the group from their 1976 album, A Taste is the name of the album. We heard Get Yourself Together from Ricardo Marrero and the group at the top of that set of the Smooth Ride.
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0: I'm Anthony Dean Harris, and I am still keeping it cool as the Smooth Ride rolls along here and getting into some very cool spots, very ethereal free spots here as we move the Smooth Ride along with the piano McCoy Tyner from the 1976 album Fly With The Wind. We're getting ethereal, we're getting a little bit trippy, and we're just going to soar beyond the sun with McCoy Tyner on KMHD 89.1 FM, where we celebrate jazz without boundaries.

from their 2018 album, An Angel Fell. Sarah Poindexter on the violin. She's part of the Pyramids, backing Idris Akamor on the tenor saxophone. That's Idris Akamor and the Pyramids with Papyrus. A KMHD, 89.1 FM, where we celebrate jazz without boundaries. We heard the piano McCoy Tyner before that. He's composing with strings all over the 1976 album Fly With the Wind on the Milestone label. We heard McCoy Tyner's Beyond the Sun at the top of that set of The Smooth Ride. I'm Anthony Dean Harris, and I've got time here for one more tune to close out this 2 o'clock hour of The Smooth Ride. But hey, it's a whole 3 o'clock hour of The Smooth Ride. I got more hot tunes, cool tunes, all the tunes that are mood appropriate to get you through this 3 o'clock hour and to get you through this very hot Tuesday afternoon. You can see all the tunes that were also mood appropriate, at least I hope so. Check my work about it over at our playlist, kmhd.org/playlist. 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There's so much there to get up into. But I want you to get up into this last tune to close out this 2 o'clock hour as we're going out into this 3 o'clock hour on a real funky note with the flute of Hubert Laws, who was also on the McCoy Tyner album, Fly With the Wind. But we're getting Hubert himself off the 1976 Columbia release, Romeo and Juliet. As, like I said, we're getting into real funky directions, and you should dance a bit on this one if you can. Dance if you want to with flautist Hubert Laws's Guatemala Connection to get us in the 3 o'clock. I'm KMHD, 89.1 FM, where we celebrate jazz without boundaries.

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It's a partnership between Mount Hood Community College, Oregon Public Broadcasting, and the beautiful selves included, too. I'm Anthony Dean Harris. We're keeping this smooth ride rolling with Bill Summers and Summers Heat's Magic.

for the 1977 prestige release, Cayenne. That's Bill Summers on all manner of percussion and his group Summers Heat with the tune Magic on KMHD 89.1 FM, where we celebrate jazz without boundaries. We heard from flautist Hubert Laws before that at the close of the 2 o'clock hour from the 1976 Columbia release Romeo and Juliet is the name of the album. We heard Hubert Laws' Guatemala Connection at the close of 2 o'clock. I'm Anthony Dean Harris, and we're keeping this smooth ride rolling along here, but you may have a vehicle that isn't rolling along at all. It may not be able to make a Guatemala connection, but it will be pure magic if you donated it to KMHD, because it'd be magic to make more jazz radio happen with your tax-deductible donation. 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So let's get this smooth ride continuing through the 3 o'clock hour and move things in some bluesy directions with the piano of Hampton Hawes off the 1987 release, recorded in 58. The album is called The Sermon, as we get into Hampton Hawes' take on the old spiritual Go Down Moses. 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

From his 2020 single, Butterfly. That was essentially the B-side of Julius Rodriguez's Prisoner on KMHD 89.1 FM, where we celebrate jazz without boundaries. Great work by Julius Rodriguez on the piano. Great work by Donald Harrison before that from his 2004 release, Freestyle. We heard the title track of Freestyle from saxophonist Donald Harrison. And at the top of the set, we heard the keys of Hampton Hawes off the 1958 recording, released in 1987. The Sermon is the name of the album. We heard Hampton Hawes' take on the spiritual Go Down Moses at the top of that set of The Smooth Ride. I'm Anthony Dean Harris, and you may wonder what I look like in the face of all my friends who make all this radio happen for you over here at KMHD. And you should see all the antics we get up to around here. So you should follow us over at our Instagram at KMHD Jazz Radio. If you start typing that in, that should autocomplete itself out. There's some underscores in there, but that's just too complicated to say on the radio. But there's all sorts of things that we don't do on the radio that you can see over at our Instagram. 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But once again, I'm Anthony Dean Harris. I want you to follow this next set of The Smooth Ride as we keep things light and bright and sunny and cheery as we keep this smooth ride rolling along with the percussion of Paulinho da Costa from the 1979 album Happy People. You're going to be some happy people as you listen to Paulinho da Costa's Dream Flow on KMHD 89.1 FM, where we celebrate jazz without boundaries.

OPB and KMHD corporate circle sponsors, like Schwabi, are proud to invest in Jazz Without Boundaries and independent journalism. Thank you to our corporate circle sponsors.

0: release, Heartstring. That's guitarist Earl Klue with I'll See You Again. A KMHD 89.1 FM, where we celebrate jazz without boundaries. We heard from the group Spiral Gyra from their 1977 self-titled debut album. We heard Spiral Gyra's Cascade before that Earl Klue tune. And at the top of the set, we heard from percussionist Paulinho da Costa from his 1979 album Happy People. We heard Paulinho da Costa's Dream Flow at the top of that set of the Smooth Ride.
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0: I'm Anthony Dean Harris, and I've got time here for one more set and one more tune on this Smooth Ride that we're on together before Breeze got you covered for the next couple of hours for another edition of Taking Off. So let's let this last set go out real cool, real smooth, and real soulful with some Eddie Sine for the 1972 album Hot Fang. We're closing out this last set of the Smooth Ride with Eddie Sine's Message of Love on KMHD 89.1 FM, where we celebrate jazz without boundaries.

Marcus Miller on the bass and the arrangements. Back in Bob James on the keys and David Sanborn on the saxophone. For the 1986 album, Double Vision. That's Bob James and David Sanborn's More Than Friends. On KABHD, 89.1 FM, where we celebrate jazz without boundaries. We heard the beautiful vocal stylings of Anita Baker before that from her 1986 album on Elektra Records. Rapture is the name of the album. We heard Anita Baker's You Bring Me Joy before that Bob James and David Sanborn tune. And at the top of the set, we heard from Eddie Sine from his album of 1972, Hot Thang is the name of the album. We heard A Message of Love from Eddie Sine at the top of that set of The Smooth Ride. I'm Anthony Dean Harris, and I've got time here for one more tune to close out this smooth ride that we're on together. But Bree's got you covered. She's got some more hot tunes for you for the next couple of hours for another edition of Taking Off. So, oh, you covered. You're going to be all right. You can see all the tunes that I played over the course of the last couple of hours, and you can see all the tunes we play all around the clock around here at our playlist, kmhd.org/playlist, and so much more over at the website at kmhd.org. So you should check that out. But I want you to check out this last tune to close out this smooth ride that we're on. It's with the always delightful piano of Ahmad Jamal. For the 1970 album, The Awakening, we're going to close this smooth ride with Ahmad Jamal's I Love Music on KBHD, 89.1 FM, where we celebrate jazz without boundaries. It's been a good hang. We're going to say we do it again tomorrow.

taking off. I'm Bree, taking you on a two-hour tour around the globe and across the Jazz Without Boundaries universe. We're wrapping up the workday, getting you ready to cruise on into whatever the evening holds. And all you need to do is sit back, relax, and enjoy the ride. Only on Portland's Jazz Radio, KMHD Gresham, 89.1 FM. Oh, I do love me some Ahmad Jamal in the afternoon. Thank you for that, Anthony. What a beautiful, beautiful way to wrap up today's smooth ride. And I'm Bree, jumping in to Tuesday's Taken Off with you, taken off to the wild and wonderful Jazz Without Boundaries universe, heading to Brighton to kick things off. New sounds from a new collective out of the UK, the Hill Collective, their first album, Fire in Orbit, coming out on the Batov Records label, featuring a number of members of the Ancient Infinity Orchestra, making spiritual jazz in a new way. So let's dig in to their newest single, A House is a Home Like Honey, from the Hill Collective for you on your Jazz Radio, listener-supported KMHD.

Evocative sounds from the cinema, one of the masters of the craft out of Italy, Sandro Brugolini, with Gungala Nido on KMHD, 89.1 FM Jazz without boundaries. Grant Green testing his own boundaries, really phenomenal, really unique standout in his Blue Note recordings, the album Solid, featuring a modal tune he wrote called Grant's Tune. Brand new sound out of the UK, the upcoming release from Hill Collective, the album Fire in Orbit. We heard A House is a Home Like Honey. And nothing is sweeter than hanging out with you in the afternoon, sharing all of this incredible music on Taken Off. Thanks for keeping the dial locked, hanging out with me, letting me spin something. I'm going to spin a favorite up next, one of the most masterful drummers to ever sit at the throne. One of the arbiters of bebop, the great Max Roach. One of his most interesting albums, this one from 1960, called Max Roach Plus Four. The title track being the name of the album, Quiet As It's Kept. And it features an all-star group of players, including the brothers Tommy and Stanley Turrentine. And Julian Priester, who would write this song with Tommy Turrentine, Roach's wife, phenomenally powerful in her own right, Abby Lincoln, would go on to record it later that year with the same group, giving it vocals. But this is the very first recording of As Long As You're Living Yours on Portland's Jazz Radio, listener-supported KMHD.

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Frank Foster's masterpiece, Manhattan Fever, we heard. You gotta be kidding. I'm saying that to myself a lot lately. Max Roach at the top. As long as you're living, I'm Bree, living with you until 6 o'clock. Thanks for tuning in to Taken Off. We are taken off to West Africa. Up next, one of the most respected sax players, multi-readists, actually, out of West Africa, Mamadou Barry, who would be recorded in the late 70s by an enterprising French label out of Marabi, called Angoulême. It's Mamadou Barry tackling a very American jazz tune. It's Take 5, or Africa 5, on Portland's Jazz Radio, KMHD.

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Thank you. 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

Such a wonderfully funky reading of Horace Silver's Senior Blues from Clifford Jordan. Julian Priester there on the trombone and that low end. And speaking of getting groovy, Bernard Purdy Purdy right before that with Montego Bay. Mamadou Barry with his take on Take 5, Africa 5 at the top of the set. I'm Brie, hanging out with you until 6 o'clock on Taken Off. Thanks for tuning in and hanging out this afternoon. You know, they say the best things in life are free, and KMHD is certainly one of those things, but it's not free to make. 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And while you do that, well, I've got a present for you, too. An incredible private press spiritual jazz gem out of California in the 1970s. Late 70s. Yeah, I'm right. Vibraphonist and marimba player by the name of Ricky Kelly. This album features the flute of the incredible Adele Sebastian. She would only make one solo album, so anytime she's recording, it's truly a treasure. And this especially special album to me, something I sourced and found for a friend a few years ago through Blue Note Charlie. It's Ricky Kelly taking us to Belize on Portland's Jazz Radio, KMHD.

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Adele Sebastian on the flute, the sounds of Belize from his album, My Kind of Music, on your jazz radio, Portland's jazz radio, listener-supported KMHD Gresham, 89.1 FM.